Three in a row by the great Helen Forrest, starting off with Deep Purple, which she recorded with Artie Shaw's band in 1939. Then moving on to Benny Goodman's orchestra, we heard her sing When the Sun Comes Out. And finally, her hit I've Heard That Song Before with trumpeter Harry James and his orchestra in the year 1942. Back in 1960, arranger, composer, and bandleader Henry Mancini issued an RCA Victor album called The Blues and the Beat. As was customary in those days, there were six tracks on each side, and the first side was the blues, and the second side, tunes with a beat. But Hank also wrote two new pieces for this project, and each one began one of the sides of the album. We'll listen to the title tracks now from The Blues and the Beat, Henry Mancini and his West Coast Studio Orchestra in the year 1960. The Blues, followed by The Beat.

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6: For the concert segment of tonight's big band program here on Jazz FM 91, we're going to go to Los Angeles, California, back in 1978, and music made live at the West Side Room in the Century Plaza Hotel there. And if you think the band is sounding real hot, well, they were, because apparently this was recorded before a live audience, albeit in an air-conditioned room, on a day in which the temperature hit 100 degrees Fahrenheit. This is the Cap Pierce Juggernaut, a great big band that had been formed about 3 years earlier by piano player Nat Pierce and drummer Frankie Cap. And there's a special guest on this in the form of singer Joe Williams. The Cap Pierce Juggernaut, composed on this occasion of the leaders on drums and piano, respectively, the trumpeters Al Ahrens, Bill Berry, Bobby Shue, and Frank Szabo. On trombones, Garnet Brown, Buster Cooper, Alan Kaplan, and the Ellington veteran Britt Woodman. The saxophones, Bob Cooper, Bill Green, Lanny Morgan, Herman Riley, and Marshall Royal. On guitar, Ray Polman. On bass, Chuck Berghover. And we'll start off with something that Al Cohn wrote and arranged while he was with the Woody Herman Band. It's called Tarragon. Then it's the Buck Clayton original Swing Shift, recorded by Count Basie's band back in the year 1944. And this one features solos by Al Ahrens on trumpet and Bob Cooper and Herman Riley on saxophones. Next, it's all Joe Williams on something called Joe's Blues that goes on for 10 minutes and 43 seconds. And he'll also stick around for the finale. Burt Bacharach and Hal David's What the World Needs Now is Love, Sweet Love. This is a sweet band, the Cap Pierce Juggernaut, featuring Joe Williams, live at the Century Plaza Hotel in the year 1978 on Jazz FM 91.

Garnett Brown and the Bumblebee, Buster Cooper. And Bob Cooper and Herman Riley.

0: Thank you. That was Al Ahrens on trumpet. Bob Cooper on tenor and Herman Riley on tenor. And here comes Mr. Joe Williams.
1: You know what happened to me? Joe Turner is a man that inspired me. Some years ago, when I was a youngster in Chicago, Illinois, and the man sung the blues in such a way that it put a hurting on me, and somebody offered me twice what I was making just to sing the blues. And from that point on, folks, I was in a world of trouble. And that's Joe Turner's line. Now you run here, pretty baby. And sit down on your daddy's knee. I wanna tell everybody how you've been sending me, but how good you make me feel. Now, baby, if that is your secret, woman, you'd better keep it to yourself. Because if you tell me, I just might tell somebody else.

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And I hope that I never will. Because a loving proposition can get somebody killed. Or at the very least get your feelings hurt, baby. You can get them bruised, I mean that. But sometimes one cannot help oneself. When she got great big legs, and she built up from the ground that she walk on, and anytime she touch me, yes, Lord, yes, my love come tumbling down. You can come and take me, take me, take me, take me, pretty babe, and put me in your big brass bed or that 10-foot round Hollywood job. I do not care. But listen, just let me find a toehold dolly, then you can rock me till my face turn cherry red, until my face turn cherry red. Go ahead, Marshall, play the blues, baby. 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

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That's right.

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I want to tear your fear apart. Well, I want to touch your very soul and try to ease your troubled heart this morning. And I want to please you, baby. I want to please you, so if you're itching, you have to tell me where to scratch now, because you see, I ain't one of them old fools go around there and feel like I know everything. And don't have me wasting time fumbling around looking for it. Show me where it's at. Show me where to scratch, baby. It's all about the hugging and the kissing and the scratching and the itching. One thing I know is a natural fact, whenever you're feeling good together, if you're feeling good together, baby, I know ain't nothing wrong with that. I don't care what your mama said, your papa, your minister, anybody. If you're feeling good, you're supposed to. And if you're not feeling good, then you ain't doing it right.

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Myself.

What a great band. The Cap Pierce Juggernaut featuring singer Joe Williams live at the West Side Room of the Century Plaza Hotel in Los Angeles in 1978. And we heard first Tarragon, an Al Cohn original, then Buck Clayton's tune Swing Shift, followed by Joe's Blues and Bacharach and David's What the World Needs Now is Love. Wow, great stuff by a great band led by drummer Frankie Capp and piano player Nat Pierce. To wind up tonight's big band program here on Jazz FM 91, we've got music first from the West Coast by Bill Elliott and his swing orchestra. They're going to play an Elliott original called Struttin' with Kate. And after that, from Toronto in the year 2001, trumpeter Paul Grosny and his orchestra with a fine vocal performance on this selection by Tommy Ambrose. We'll listen to Rick Wilkins' arrangement of Fine and Dandy. But first, here's the Bill Elliott Swing Orchestra on Jazz FM 91.

0: Tommy Ambrose singing with the late trumpeter Paul Grosny and his big band in Toronto in the year 2001. That was a Rick Wilkins arrangement of Fine and Dandy, and Rick conducted the orchestra. And that's it for this edition of the Big Bands tonight on Jazz FM 91. Please join me again next Sunday at 5, and I'll have 5 more great swinging hours for you. That's a promise. Until next time, thank you so much for listening. I'm Glenn Woodcock. Good night.
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5: My name is Glenn Cross, producer of Session Notes here on Jazz FM 91. On today's show, we feature Aaron Davis. Aaron is an eclectic arranger, composer, and keyboardist who is equally known as a founding member of the Holly Cole Trio and a prolific composer of film music with over 100 film and television scores to his credit. He is also an accomplished songwriter and has recorded 2 solo albums, has numerous hit song credits, orchestrates and arranges for musicians such as Alison Krauss, the Canadian Brass, Elena Cuevas, Natalie McMaster, Sophie Millman, Kevin Bright, and the Art of Time Ensemble. We hope you enjoy Aaron Davis on Session Notes right here on Jazz FM 91.
6: So Glenn, this first track is one of the poems from this song cycle that I wrote a couple of years ago called Zombie Blizzard. And what I did, I was commissioned by the Hanford Street Silver Band to set a series of Margaret Atwood poems to music. So I created basically a 35-minute song cycle out of 7 poems. And so I wanted to just read a little bit of the poem. This is a poem called Health Class. And just to give you an idea of what I was working with, which was essentially a poem, and I had to write music to it. So I just wanted to talk a little bit about what the process was, because here's the poem. Girls, girls, girls, girls, girls, simmer down. This is not a 3-ring circus. This is a classroom. Today we will talk about blood. You think I can't see you from up here. I know your tricks and slurs. I know your whispers. I know where you'd rather be in your favored postures, all your sprawls. You like to pretend I'm funny, but I frighten you. I was once pink gelatin and now a cold gray moon. Waiting in your future, you'll need me then. I'll turn my bone face toward you. I'll give dry light. So that's the poem. And so I'll just play it. And so you can see kind of the way I approached it. I thought of it as being 2 parts. One, a teacher kind of trying to get the kids to settle down. But then it gets into something much darker. And so anyway, here we go. Health Class from Zombie Blizzard. It's Misha Brueger-Gosman-Lee singing. She's the kind of person who brought this whole Zombie Blizzard thing into the world. She was responsible for the commission from the Hannafords. It's the Hannaford Brass. It's me on piano, George Kohler on bass, and Mark Mariash on drums. Health Class.

So last September, I put together a band with a singer-songwriter, guitar player named Joey Wright, because we realized that we were both kind of back to the landers in Eastern Ontario, and also that we really enjoyed playing together. We were on the bandstand with this group Neon Eagle that we play with at the Rex, and so we put together a band, and we decided that we liked playing together with this band so much that we've called it Whistlin' Pines. And we're going to be doing another gig at this wonderful venue out near London. It's in a barn, converted barn called Quiet Earth. And you can find it. You can find a link to this for tickets if you just write in Whistlin' Pines Eventbrite. And so the band is me on piano, Joey on guitar and mandolin, Mike Eckert on pedal steel and dobro. Mike is the leader of Neon Eagle, which is a remarkable jam band, unbelievable. And the cello player is really interesting. His name is Eric Wright. And I heard him playing in a Celtic classical band called Fretless. And he's one of a kind. He's from Vermont originally. And he's a ranked frisbee golfer. And he plays percussion on the cello. That's the only way I can describe it. And you'll hear it. This is just a live board tape that we made from last September. The gig that we're doing with Whistlin' Pines is going to be Sunday, May 24th at 3:30 p.m. And this is a tune that I wrote called Boogie Days.

So this next track is called Pantamento, and I wrote it for Manteca. Manteca was a really important part in my musical life. I was one of the founders of it in 1979, and I had to leave it because things got so busy with the Holly Cole Trio. But this is a track that, you know, I was with them from about 1979 to 91, and this is a track in 5/4 time called Pantamento, and features John Johnson on playing the flute.

Okay, so this next track is a piece that I wrote for a film score about homeless people. It's a film by Bay Wayman called Street City. And it's me on piano and George Kohler on bass and Kevin Bright on slide guitar. And after I wrote it, I thought, wow, this would make a great tune with words. And so I gave it to Ron Sexsmith, and he wrote some amazing words, which I never, it's just incredible what he came up with. The tune became Brand New Orleans. So what I wanted to do is play you the film cue, which is just instrumental, and then play you the song Brand New Orleans, which Brand New Orleans is being sung by Jackie Richardson. This is on a benefit that we did for the Haiti earthquake. And it's me on piano and George Kohler on bass.

0: That was Brand New Orleans, and I wrote the music for it, and Ron Sexsmith wrote the words, and it was sung by Jackie Richardson.
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0: So my wife, Candy Girling, is a visual artist, and she was commissioned to do some paintings of some people who had fought in the ANC uprisings. And we went to South Africa in 2018 and interviewed these fellows from the ANC. And there were two brothers, Anwar and Faisal Mosa. And they were imprisoned. You know, they went through a really hard time. But I wrote a tune called Brethren, which was based on their experiences. And about a year later, Candy and I went to a concert of a South African choir, and we met a fellow named Dumza Maswana, who was singing bass in the choir, which gives you an idea of the strength of his voice. And he offered to collaborate with me on, you know, he hadn't even heard my stuff, but he offered to collaborate with me, and we hit it off, and he wrote words in Xhosa to Brethren, and it's called Kuyakanya, which means it's a new day. And another word that you'll hear in there is Nkululeko, which means freedom. See?

So one of the great things about Toronto is that there's a musical community here, and certain people are responsible for spurring that community on and being sort of central figures. And one of them is Molly Johnson, who I used to play with all the time back in the 80s. And she started a thing called the Kensington Market Jazz Festival. And I came to kind of an epiphany recently, which was that how do you tell whether something you're doing is going to reach, could potentially beyond your own group of pals, musical friends and that. And one of the ways is if somebody covers your song. So that's what happened. I was playing solo piano at the Kensington Market Jazz Festival, and Carlos Del Junco was in the audience, and he came up to me afterwards and said, "Oh, I like that song. What was that called, the one in 3-4? And I said, "It was called Shtetl Waltz." And he asked for a chart for it. And next thing you know, he recorded it. And so that's a great honor. Carlos, the great players, Carlos Del Junco on harmonica, Eric Celeron on guitar, and Henry Heilig on bass. Shtetl Waltz.

So at the beginning, I played you a selection from Zombie Blizzard, which was my setting of Margaret Atwood poetry, but I've been setting a lot of poems to music over the years, and this is a poem by W.B. Yeats that I've always loved, and I arranged it for ensemble and strings, and the lead singer is Lori Cullen, with backgrounds by me and Mariam Tolar. And Lori Cullen is, I met her at Jazz FM doing a Leonard Cohen tribute years ago. Remarkable singer. And she's going to be guesting with Whistlin' Pines out at the Quiet Earth on May 24th at 3:30. I spoke to you about that earlier. She's remarkable. And I think this is one of the tunes that we'll be doing with her singing. It's my setting of The Lake Isle of Innisfree.

So this next poem, this next setting of a poem, is from the Zombie Blizzard song cycle that I wrote, and words by Margaret Atwood, music by me. And it's Margaret Atwood lost both her mother and her husband over a short period of time. And this is partly about that. It's partly about her visiting her mother in the later stages, or the last stages of her mother's life. And ironically, I was going through a similar thing with my parents over the time that I've set these poems to music. So this is Blizzard, and it's with Misha Brugger-Gosman Lee singing, the Hannaford Street Silver Band, Tentet, playing brass, and me on piano, George Kohler on bass, and Mark Mariash on drums. It's Blizzard from the Zombie Blizzard song cycle.

I hope everyone can come if you're free and are feeling footloose and fancy free. If you can come see Whistling Pines at the Quiet Earth, we're going to be playing there on Sunday, May 24th at 3:30 p.m. And you can get tickets by just putting in Whistling Pines, Eventbrite. And, you know, they're actually set up in a Woodstock kind of way if people want to camp, or if you want to bring your camper, or you can stay over in the London or Stratford areas. But it's a lot of fun. It will be me on piano, Joey Wright on guitar and mandolin, Mike Eckert on pedal steel, Eric Wright on cello, and Lori Cullen will be joining us for some songs. So really hope you can make it out. Now, I've been playing with Holly Cole since forever, like since 1986, when she was just a very young singer, arrived from the Maritimes. And we've recorded so many albums together, I can't even count. But this last one that we just did last year was really, I think, one of the best ones. And this track, the people who played on it, it was basically George Kohler and myself. I think we're on everything. And then also John Johnson was on some of it playing winds. Kevin Bright contributed some amazing things on guitar. Davide DiRenzo on drums on some tracks. But this is this next tune is a beautiful tune. Using the album is called Dark Moon, so there are, I think, three tunes that have to do with moons on this, and here's one which we revisited called Moon River.

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3: 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Tonight's show is going to be part one of two parts involving jazz unicorns, which for me are female bass players who are excellent in jazz music as leaders and accompanists. We're going to start out with the obvious superstar of jazz female bass right now for the last many years. She's been a child prodigy at 5 years old playing violin in Oregon's Chamber Music Society, switched to the upright bass at 15 years old, graduated from the Berklee School of Music at 20, and was invited to join the faculty there as the youngest faculty member ever. She's the 2011 Grammy Best New Artist as a first for a jazz musician in history and has 5 Grammys total. A spectacular vocalist, acoustic and electric bassist, this is Esperanza Spalding playing Black Gold here on

So that was Esperanza Spalding with her hit Black Gold from her recording Radio Music City. We're going to ease into a Canadian product now, Brandy Disterheft, and her debut album from 2008, which was the Juno Award winner for Best Traditional Jazz Album. She hails from Vancouver, BC, and studied here in Toronto in Humber College. And Oscar Peterson said about her, quote,

And that was Nikki Perrott playing Beyond the Sea. She is an Australian bass player who now makes camp in Manhattan Jazz Club since 2000, playing with Les Paul and others. A very productive career as a leader and accompanist. We're going to transition to a new young rising star in New York City, initially out of Detroit, Andia Owens, playing Can't Help It. She's a graduate of the Juilliard School of Music and is the Lincoln Center Emerging Artist of 2019. She played on Jean Baptiste's Stay Human album, and she's currently the house bassist of Stephen Colbert's Late Show Band.

0: And that was another Canadian star, Jody Prosnick, hailing out of Surrey, BC. She was the General Motors Award of Excellence 1993 Musician of the Year winner and a music graduate of the McGill Jazz Program and has been playing in Montreal with Rainey Lee and many other superstars. Two-time Juno nominee as a leader and has been in multiple projects, including Michael Bublé's 2010 Closing Ceremonies track. And that was Reaction from her latest album.
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0: We're going to move on to another New York artist named Linda Mahan Oh, and she'll be playing Fire Dancer. She's initially from Malaysia and Australia and was the 2008 ASCAP Young Jazz Composers Award winner and the 2009 semifinalist in the Thelonious Monk International Jazz Bass Competitions. Her most recent work for all the Disney fans out there will be from the soundtrack of the animated classic Soul, and she was recently a feature bassist with Herbie Hancock's International Jazz Day 2022 at the United Nations. This is Linda Mahan Oh playing Fire Dancer here on Jazz FM 91.

And that was the song ITP by Montreal bassist Rhonda Smith. She's another product of the McGill Jazz Program and a Juno winner for Best Contemporary Jazz Album. She spent a decade playing with Prince on the Emancipation and Musicology Tour in the 2000s. She's also played with Chaka Khan, Beyonce, Erykah Badu, Lee Ritenour, Larry Graham, Little Richard, Patti LaBelle, and on the jazz side with luminaries like Candy Dolfer and George Clinton. So again, another fine Canadian female bass player out there in the world. We're going to switch over to an electric rising star named Alicia Benavisti playing Come Running to Me from Herbie Hancock. She's originally out of Europe and now is a New York Berkeley grad from the early 2000s and was dubbed the young face of future funk in 2004. She's got a fantastic YouTube video called Let It Out as her breakout debut album. And this is Alicia Benavisti playing Come Running to Me.

So Weather Report and Jaco Pastorius fans will recognize the iconic Teen Town from Heavy Weathered as played by Kinga Glick from her Dream 2017 album. She's a rising Polish superstar who Jazz Forum has dubbed as one of the most interesting bassists of the young generation. She's got many fantastic YouTube videos and movies and plenty of albums to access online, and I highly recommend you see the greatest product out of Polish jazz right now. We're going to finish this first hour of North America and European female jazz bassists with a young lady from Russia named Daria Shore. There's very little information I can find out her on there and recordings thereof, so any hidden little gems you can find will be fantastic. She has a new video called Siberia, which is quite a fun watch on YouTube as well. This song she'll be playing is Eddie Harris's classic Cold Duck Time here on Jazz FM 91.

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0: 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Longa McQuaid, where the music begins.
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took the cat. 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

is Nancy Wilson, along with Cannonball Adderley, The Old Country. Tune written by by Nat Adderley, and recorded on a few albums, including many by Nat Adderley. First back in 1960, with Sam Jones and Blue Mitchell and Jimmy Heath and Bobby Timmons. Then he recorded it again a year later with the big sax section. 1961, of course, you know, Nat and, Cannonball, I should say. Although Nat's on the album, Cannonball, Nat, Nancy Wilson, they're all on that album. And back in 1990, Nat Adderley recorded it again with his own quintet featuring Vincent Herring. Just goes to show you, if a song is well written, it can be recorded many different times, many different ways. The beauty of this style we call jazz. Good morning. Welcome to the show. Happy Monday to you. It is a holiday for many people. It is Victoria Day here in Canada. I believe it's Memorial Day in the U.S. So a lot of people off today, but do not worry. I got lots of music to keep you company, and I hope you can stick around and keep me company over the next few hours. As always, if you want to say hi, it's Heather at jazz.fm. I'll let you know what is open and closed today. Also, some big community music celebrations happening in and around the city coming up very, very soon. I'm going to tell you about those. And, of course, we've got lots of great music. So let's enjoy it together, shall we? Patricia Barber coming up. Steve Touré as well. Right now, though, it's time for a little Tina Brooks. Everything Happens to Me on Jazz FM 91. Heather at jazz.fm. Say hi. Love to hear from you.

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0: Patricia Barber, Invitation, from her 2000 release called Nightclub. Right around COVID time, I had a chance to interview Patricia Barber. It's always a delight to be able to chat with some of the people that I respect and admire so much, including Dee Dee Bridgewater, Diane Reeves, Larry Coryell, and Patricia Barber. And I gotta admit, I was a little nervous to chat with her because I do have a lot of respect for her. But we started talking about COVID. And here's what I love about Patricia Barber. She's just so forthright. And when we talked about COVID and how it was affecting so many people, she said, well, I'm not too concerned because I've made some very wise real estate investments. So I'm covered for the next little while. And I thought, how great is that? Good on you, Patricia Barber. Heather with you on Jazz FM 91. And coming up in the next little bit, we've got some Nancy Walker. Alex Pangman, who has not only a show here on Jazz FM 91, but she's got some live shows that you can check out very soon. I'll tell you about some of those. And a very special show that features Lori Cullen coming up soon as well. So stick around, because if you want to enjoy some great live music, I've got some fabulous suggestions for you. And we've got some fabulous music to share with you as well, so stick around. 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

That's the latest from Nancy Walker. The new album is called Deeper Down, and that's a tune called Reckoning. And Nancy's ensemble features Lauren Falls on bass, Tara Davidson on saxophone, and Ethan Ardelli on drums, joining Nancy on piano. Had some Alex Pangman in there before that. Stardust from her Have a Little Fun recording. Alex is going to be at the Old Mill Jazz Lounge this coming Friday night, May 22nd. Check her out there. And then she's going to be part of the Jazz in Toronto Community Celebration on May 29th at St. Lawrence Market. I'm going to be down there for that one. Looking forward to that. And then on June 6th, she will be at the Orangeville Jazz and Blues Festival. And if you want to get all the information about Alex's shows, you can get it at alexpangman.com. Speaking of the Old Mill, got to say thank you to everybody who came to the Old Mill on Friday night. What a treat it was to see so many wonderful, familiar faces and meet some new ones and share some great music with you all. And there was a couple who was there. I don't know if they're listening this morning. If you are listening, I need you to email me. There was a couple from St. John's. They had just moved to Ontario 6 years ago, and they lived two streets over from where I grew up. And I was telling my mom about it, and then she said, oh, what were their names? And I said, I can't believe I forgot to ask their names. Cardinal sin as a Newfoundlander. I mean, the very first thing we always ask is, now, what's your last name? Who knit you? Which basically, who knit you means, you know, who are your parents? And then that's how people find out where you're from and what your background is. So if you were at the Old Mill on Friday night and you were the couple I was chatting with from Ottawa Street in St. John's, drop me a line. Let me know who you are so I can satisfy my mother's curiosity and my own for that matter. Heather@jazz.fm. Here's some Ray Charles, a little moaning on Jazz FM 91.

0: A little theme in that set of music. That was Hit the Road, Jack, from David Fathead Newman on a record he made paying tribute to his friend and bandmate called I Remember Brother Ray. And of course, we started off that set with some Ray Charles. In between there, we had some Lori Cullen, Strange Is This Life. And you can catch Lori on May 24th at Quiet Earth. She's going to be performing with a group called Whistlin' Pines. And that group is made up of several musicians led by Aaron Davis. So it's kind of chamber jazz meets root music. It's going to be a wonderful show. Whistlin' Pines with special guest Lori Cullen coming up this Sunday, May 24th, 3:30 p.m. at Quiet Earth in Dorchester, Ontario. And Eventbrite is where you can get that information. But if you just Google Whistlin' Pines, May 24th, you'll get the information. Heather with you on Jazz FM 91. Coming up in the next hour, more great music, including that of Clifford Brown, Emmett Cohen, Etta James, and a whole lot more. Saying goodbye to someone who has a connection to the music community, not only in my home of Newfoundland, but also to Rochester. I'll tell you about that. And we'll have a lot of great music still to be enjoyed in the next hour. So don't go anywhere. Stay right here with Jazz FM 91.
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There's Tierney Sutton, Walking After Midnight on Jazz FM 91. Switching from Sutton to Hutton, and I want to share, sadly, the loss. Now, it was loss that's felt by the music community in Newfoundland, but there's a connection to this part of the world as well. So the Hutton family, big musical family, Sir Charles Hutton opened the first music conservatory in Newfoundland. I remember going to Hutton's music store years and years and years ago with my dad. That's where dad would go and buy all of his saxophone reeds, and we'd buy, you know, little method books for piano lessons and all that. And often we would buy from a wonderful guy named John Hutton, who was direct, you know, I think he was the great grandson of Sir Charles Hutton. Anyway, sadly, John passed away on Friday. The connection to this community is one through Rochester, actually. John's cousin, John Nugent. John Nugent's mom was a Hutton. So the big musical connection there, the musical family was very much intact in the Hutton bloodline. And so Nugent, John Nugent, is, of course, the artistic director of the Rochester Jazz Festival. So, yes, it may seem strange to say, oh, yeah, we lost a musician in St. John's, Newfoundland, while I'm hosting a radio station in Toronto. But there is a direct connection to the jazz world in this area because he was the cousin of the artistic director of the Rochester Jazz Festival. Not only that, he was in a group called Billy and the Bruisers. Billy Sharp, who was the Billy of Billy and the Bruisers, hosts the only jazz radio station in Newfoundland. On Coast 101, he hosts a show called Cool Jazz on the Coast. So yeah, it's a big world, and the music community, while it seems awfully large, can get very small at times. So I know that a lot of listeners in Rochester, including John Nugent. So Nuge, if you are listening, sending you sincere condolences, my friend. It's always hard to lose a member of this community, no matter where they are. Here's a little Clifford Brown. Take the A Train, Jazz FM 91.

0: That's the Carlos Enriquez Big Band, I Mean You, on Jazz FM 91 from Monk Conclave. Love that. Clifford Brown in there before that, taking the A-Train from Study in Brown. So sad. He passed away so young. He was only 25 years of age. And the remarkable thing is that he was, you know, playing active during a time when jazz musicians didn't necessarily live the healthiest of lifestyles. Yet, Clifford Brown was a clean living musician. He didn't get involved in alcohol and drugs the way so many other artists did. Yet, sadly, he passed in a car accident. Oh, you hate hearing the stories like that. And all you do is consider the incredible effect that he had on the music world. Just look at the influence he had in his playing style, in his contributions to the great jazz songbook. I mean, so many of the tunes that we play are Clifford Brown tunes. He made a big impact in a short amount of time. Heather with you on Jazz FM 91. Coming up, some Mark Atkinson Trio, Emmett Cohen, Etta James as well. And right after the break, we're back with some Jimmy Jeffrey.
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Mark Atkinson Trio, Bright Eyed Waltz. Etta James in there before that with the classic, At Last. And we started off that set with Jimmy Jaffree. 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Just got to do it through the 50-50 draw. Now, we used to do them occasionally. Now they're happening all the time. 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And don't forget that this month, every Friday in May, we're doing early bird $1,000 draws. So we're going to do it again this coming Friday. Here's Emmett Cohen, Unblock the Love on Jazz FM 91.

0: Mike Bruzzese, Light Bulb on Jazz FM 91 from Another Space. It reminds me of something that I discovered, I think it was last winter. So my partner and I will often go up to Collingwood. And we were up there one time and there was a storm coming. And so we were very concerned about losing power. Now, I'm a big fan of Dollarama. I enjoy Dollarama so very much. So we went there. And we found these rechargeable light bulbs, and they work brilliantly. You plug them, you just screw them into, you know, whatever light fixture you have, whether it's an overhead light or a lamp or whatever the case may be. And the bulb charges while it's lit up. So the power did, in fact, go off when we were there, but because we had plugged these light or screwed these light bulbs in and they were charging, we didn't lose light. It was rather impressive. So I've bought them for my mom. So, you know, if she ever loses power, which often happens in Newfoundland with the high winds and that sort of thing in winter, she has them. So yeah, if you're looking for a really interesting way of keeping some light when there's a power outage, head over to Dollarama. Heather with you. You're with Jazz FM 91. Coming up, we've got another couple of hours of fabulous music. And in the next hour, some Dinah Washington, Thelonious Monk, David Braid, Kate Dutton, and a whole lot more. So don't go anywhere because you don't want to miss any of this good stuff here on Jazz FM 91.
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There's Dinah Washington, My Ideal on Jazz FM 91. It is Holiday Monday here in Canada, and that means, of course, lots of things opened and lots of things closed today. As for the things that are opened, most of the tourist things, so things like the AGO, the Gardner Museum, Ripley's Aquarium, Toronto Zoo, Canada's Wonderland, the ROM, CN Tower, Casa Loma, things like that, opened. Even a lot of shopping centers like the Eaton Center, Sherway Gardens, Shops at Don Mills, Fairview Mall, Dufferin Mall, Scarborough Town Center, Yorkdale, all opened. Certain restaurants and coffee houses and things like that, if they're open on Mondays, they're probably open today, but always a good idea to call first. TTC offering a holiday service today. Go Transit is running on a Saturday schedule, and there's no change to waste collection today, so you don't have to worry about that. But if you are heading out and doing something, it's always best to check first. And of course, you can expect certain things will be closed today. So banks, certain LCBO and beer store locations, libraries, non-emergency federal, provincial, and municipal services, most major grocery stores, St. Lawrence Market, Girard Square, they are all closed today. But as I said a second ago, best to give a call first if you want to go somewhere today and you're wondering if it's opened. Not a bad idea to check before you head out. Here's Warren Wolf, Sweetbread. 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

0: tune that was a hit for Dr. Dre and Tupac Shakur. That's right, California Love. Now, in this case, it's Sly Fifth Avenue featuring Corey Henry on Jazz FM 91. Love that. Hey, if you like that kind of music and that style, that mixing of R&B and soul and hip-hop with jazz, check out our Fusion stream. It's one of several streams that are offered commercial-free via our website. If you go to jazz.fm, go to the Listen section, go down to the streams, and you'll find Fusion right there. David Braid. Who else? Matt Forbes. Wes Montgomery. Kate Dutton. Art Pepper. They're not just random names I'm calling out. No, they are all artists whose music I will be playing for you right after this.
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West Coast Blues, that's Wes Montgomery on Jazz FM 91. David Braden there before that, a tune called For Mike Murley. Gotta love the fact that, well, Mike and David have played together for quite some time, and David wrote that tune for him. He is an incredible artist, David. Brilliant piano player, wonderful composer, but more than that, a killer golfer. I mean, honestly, just one of the best golfers I've ever played with, and lately has begun designing things. Like he's almost like an engineer. He designs bookcases and stairwells and condos, and so he's living in Portugal, and he basically has designed his entire house. And if I'm not mistaken, he designed a guest house as well. Again, I'm going to say, you know, it's like Colleen Allen. It's these people, they're really lovely. They're incredibly talented. They're kind. They're good-hearted. I can't find anything wrong. And now they do so many other things. David Braid, if I find out he's a good cook, I'm going to be really upset. Here's Amy McConnell and William Spadande. This is On the Street Where You Live on Jazz FM 91.

0: Art Pepper. You'd be so nice to come home to from Art Pepper meets the rhythm section. And what a rhythm section it is. Red Garland on piano, Paul Chambers on bass, Philly Joe Jones on drums. And if you're thinking, wait a minute, I know those players. Well, yeah, they were also Miles Davis's rhythm section. Indeed they were. Kate Dutton in there before that. She had a nice rhythm section as well. Kate played 29 North. Of course, her rhythm section. Kate's on piano. She's got Dane Alderson on bass, Jake Reed on drums. And in this project, John Dearth joins them on trumpet. The album is called Planet Dearth. And we started things off with Amy McConnell and William Spedande. We still have another hour of music, so you don't want to miss any of it. I've got some Etienne Charles. I've got some Pete Mills, Dee Dee Bridgewater, and Bill Charlap, and a whole lot more right here on Jazz FM 91.
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rose. When you're passing by, flowers droop and sigh. I know the reason why you're much sweeter. Oh, goodness knows, honeysuckle rose. Don't buy sugar. It

That's Etienne Charles. Baruka is the name of that tune, and that is from his San Jose suite recording. Etienne Charles, of course, one of the brilliant musicians coming out of the New Orleans scene. And that is the music we celebrate every Friday night here on Jazz FM 91 in the Gumbo Kitchen with Ron Littlejohn. And Ron is going to sound very refreshed. He's been away. He and his wife and his daughter, they've just been in Greece for a few days. So, yeah, I imagine we're going to hear about all the seafood on Friday night. Check it out. Friday nights in the Gumbo Kitchen with Ron Littlejohn right here on Jazz FM 91. Here's Ray Brown and Stanley Turrentine, Port of Rico on Canada's Jazz Station.

0: Lyle Muscat and Daniel Bassels. Sorry, Honey. That's the name of that track from 88 Floors. So Danielle just had to, she was very forthright on social media and said she had a gig cancel. And it canceled because there weren't enough advance tickets sold. It's happening more and more where venues are asking artists to almost guarantee a certain number of tickets sold before they will go ahead with the gig, which is hard because I can speak as someone who's been, you know, doing this for many, many years now, not only on the radio, but I'm a performer as well. And I can tell you that we've seen changes since COVID hit. And it's harder to get around, let's face it. There's a lot of traffic in Toronto, for example. So making a commitment to go somewhere and to see some live music, it can be hard. It can be challenging. But venues and artists need to know that they're going to have audiences. And I would suggest that venues maybe should kind of ease up on that. Now, I mean, of course, you know, if you're guaranteeing someone some pay and they're not really doing what they can to get an audience to come to the venue, well, I understand that. But most artists today are really pushing for their stuff. So, if you can, we audience members, whenever we can, get those tickets early, buy them in advance, and let the artists in the venues know that, yeah, we appreciate live music and we want to see it continue. I've got some Pete Mills coming up, some Corey Weeds, some Charlie Bird, some Jeremy Pelt as well. Lots of good stuff still to come here on Jazz FM 91.
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at Jazz, featuring Dominique Fils-Aimé, Sea Line Woman. Title track from an EP just released. Corey Weeds in there before that with Ella's Walk from Everything's Coming Up Weeds. And we started things off with Pete Mills' Bird Lives. Well, we're going to see who lives tonight. Game 7 of the second round of the playoffs featuring Buffalo Sabres, Montreal Canadiens happening tonight. Now, Saturday night, it looked like it was going Montreal's way. I mean, they were up, what, 3-1 or something? And then 5 unanswered goals. Buffalo came to play on Saturday night. Let me tell you, it was rather impressive. So it all comes down to tonight, and we'll see what happens. And then, if Montreal goes ahead, then after that, they face the Carolina Hurricanes, I believe. Yeah, so we'll see what happens. Again, I love my friends in Buffalo. Love you guys. You're all wonderful. And I support the Sabres for the most part. But I'm cheering for the Canadians because, you know, as I've said before, Alex Newhook, my buddy, Newfoundland's own. Got to cheer for my pal's little guy. So go Canadians. We'll see what happens. But lots of love to Buffalo as well. Here's Charlie Bird. On a clear day, you can see forever. Jazz FM 91.

0: Jeremy Pelt, the tune is Sandman from the latest release, Our Community Will Not Be Erased. Joining Mr. Pelt, Oren Evans on piano. And Oren Evans is coming to town. 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Heather with you on Jazz FM 91. We still have a little more music for you, and we'll get you ready for the rest of your day right after this.
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0: Love Dresden Vision, and I love the fact that the more people I speak with, the more people I realize know and appreciate Dresden Vision. So I was with my bandmates on Friday night performing at the Old Mill, and Chase Sanborn's wife, Diane, wears her Dresden glasses. Then on Saturday, we had a couple of friends over, some friends visiting from out of town, and had a little gathering at our house. And my friend Andy walked in, and I said, "Well, hey, are those Dresden glasses?" And sure enough, they were. And everyone I talked to who has tried Dresden glasses loves them. I can't wait to get mine. I'll get my new prescription in a couple of weeks' time, and I will be heading to Dresden ASAP to get my new glasses, and I hope you will do the same. They offer excellent quality product, great service, wonderful pricing, and they really care about the planet. That's something that I appreciate. Let's face it, we all want to save a little bit of money, so I appreciate the fact that they don't mark their glasses up the way other places do, but I also really appreciate the fact that they really care about the planet. That makes me want to support them, and I certainly appreciate that they support us here at Jazz FM 91. Dresden.vision. Check them out. Promise. You're going to appreciate them too. Have a wonderful day. Enjoy the rest of the holiday if you are off today. I hope you can get out there and enjoy it. It's a beautiful day, so, you know, however you spend it, I hope you enjoy it. I also hope that you will stick around with us here at Jazz FM 91. Raina's up next with The Interval, so lots of great music to enjoy throughout the day today. I'll be back with you again tomorrow. Oh, and also I want to remind you that throughout the week today, I'm going to be telling you about the Jazz in Toronto Community Celebration, and I'm going to have a pair of passes to give away this week. So stay tuned, and I'll tell you when you can win them. Have a wonderful day. Take care. Stay safe. Check in on those who might need a little extra love right now. And please, as best you can, always try to express yourself in kindness, because I promise it does make a difference. Life's full of choices, so I'm glad you chose to spend some time with me today. You have a good one, and let's do it again tomorrow.

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Javier Nero Jazz Orchestra and their tune Seminole from the album Al Kubalan. Before that, Lakeisha Benjamin and a song called Moods. You know, I was listening to that tune and I was listening to the bass line going through it. And I'd like to dedicate this fill-in morning for me to all the bass players out there. I remember I was, who was it? Maybe Wayne Cochran at the Elma Combo many years ago, the king-eyed, blue-eyed king of soul. Anyways, the bass player had a malfunction and a string kind of broke or something, which is almost impossible. That stuff's like cables. But anyway, it did, and the whole bottom fell out of the sound. And up until that moment, I had never appreciated what a bass does to the sound of a band. And it was just a moment of like, wow. And then I saw, paid attention. What are they doing as opposed to what everybody else is doing? And it is such a counterintuitive instrument in the collection of sound that you're hearing. And when I see people sing and play the bass, which is not in the melody, but in its own line, I really get impressed. So there you go. Today's going to be all about the bass in terms of, take a listen, just clue into who's holding this entire thing up in the palm of their hand. I'm Ralph Benmergui. I'm sitting in for Raina Hirsch for this week. I hope you're having a good Victoria Day weekend, May 2-4 weekend, Firecracker weekend. That's what we used to call it when we were kids. But then, of course, you'd always hear about some horrific thing that had happened to somebody because they were dealing with small explosives, I guess. So if you're going to do that sort of thing, please be careful. It is really going to be... Oh, I had my first Hot Enough For You yesterday. My wife and I were out riding our bicycles, and she'd gone into a store to get something, and a guy walks by me. And it doesn't even look at me. He just walks right by, and I can hear him saying over his shoulder to me, Hot Enough For You? And I thought, oh, for good Lord. It's the first hot day we've had in 14 years. It's 24 right now. It is going to be hot today. It's going to get to a high of 29, maybe even 30. Tonight, a chance of showers to cool things off and a high of, a low of only 19 degrees. Tomorrow, another really hot day, 30 degrees. And wear the sunscreen, my friends. Put away the winter coat, even if it's just for a minute. Let's be positive, shall we? Why don't we?

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1: I love it.
2: Yeah.
3: Yeah. John Batiste and Grace Kelly. Grace Kelly on the alto saxophone. Batiste on the harmonica board with some vocals as well. Great funky sound. Did you listen to the bass? You see, it was subtle. We're going to do this. John Batiste, by the way, after having won a Grammy for Big Money, is now putting out three albums in the next little while. Drake is also doing that, three at the same time. I found this out from my youngest. I wouldn't have known. Anyway, the first of the three is Black Mozart, and it's coming out on June 19th, and pays tribute to Mozart by reimagining his music. Very cool. He's got a quote here. He absorbed everything that led to him, and he was the obvious successor to Johann Sebastian Bach. He talks about Mozart here. I reimagined Mozart black, imbuing it with influences from jazz, rags, stride, blues, and stomps. But still, he wanted to keep the core essence of modern classical music. I can't wait to hear this. It's going to be fantastic. What an artist he is indeed. It is 24 degrees. Hot enough for you?
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Sonny Stitt and Coco on Jazz FM 91, and recorded in 1963. Sonny on the alto sax. It's the Charlie Parker tune, and it's from the album Bebop. I love bebop. I mean, I love what came after bebop, the minimalist sound of Kind of Blue and Miles Davis and all that, but Davis and Parker and all these others, they brought jump to jazz, and I've always enjoyed it. Before that, Omara Portundo and Donde Estabas Tú, Where Were You? From Omara Portundo, Buena Vista Social Club. What time is it? What a good question. 11:39 right here on Jazz FM 91. I'm Ralph Benmerige. I am sitting in for Raina Hirsch this week, and we have some great music coming up for you in the next few hours before Mr. Chalmers takes the chair. We got some Benny Green, the Crusaders, Ernesto Cervini. Beautiful stuff. Love playing this music. Love being here with you. I hope you're having a good day. It's 24. Is it still 24? Weather is always now presented as a warning. Yellow warning, heat. Yeah, okay. It's hot. It's about time. We really enjoyed it yesterday. We went to the beach, down at Burlington Beach, and took a 20K bike ride. Before you think, wow, Ralph, good for you. I do have an e-bike. So, you know, when I need a little help, the bike, she helped me. But we did that. We had a wonderful time. Then we went to visit some wonderful friends of ours in Guelph and came home for the evening with some ferns to plant and some flowers to plant. You know, it's been a very long winter, my friends. Very long indeed. So let's take a deep breath together and play some more beautiful music. This is Ella Fitzgerald. Give Me the Simple Life on Jazz FM 91.

0: Noah Preminger on Jazz FM 91 and Mupti released about 6 months ago. Preminger on the tenor saxophone and some fun percussion there from Terry and Gully. Kind of playing the side of the drum as much as the snare of the drum, so beautiful sound. Before that, we heard some P.J. Perry with the late, great Doug Riley, recorded in Alberta. Alberta bound. I spent almost 2 years in Edmonton. I've lived in Winnipeg for 2 years, Edmonton. Like, these are places I never thought when I was going up. One day, I want to live in Edmonton. But I went to school for a while there till they politely asked me to please leave. Which I did, under my own steam. And Winnipeg, there was a wonderful event a friend of mine, Alan Novak, put together at the Miles and Adele JCC, Blue Ridge Spadina, two weeks ago. And it was all these people from Winnipeg who hadn't seen each other in I don't know how many years. It was great just seeing people go, I haven't seen you in 25 years. But he put together a beautiful tribute to the people who came from the Winnipeg to the Toronto. It's 11:54. I'm Ralph Bamberge, sitting in for Raina Hirsch. Great music still ahead for you, my friends. Some Katie Georgie, Ernesto Cervini, Anita O'Day, and some Ray Charles, the genius himself. But right now, why don't we just take a little peek at the weather and see what's going on. It's obviously a hot one. Hot. Yesterday, I think about 28 degrees. Today, right now, it's 24, mainly sunny. It'll stay that way. Wear a little sunscreen, wear a hat. This is serious weather. We're up to 29 is the high this afternoon. Overnight, 19, and tomorrow it'll be 30 with a 60% chance of showers and a little lightning icon in there, too. So maybe a little disruption in the weather zone. In the meantime, some messages for you.
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Crusaders and Creepin'. Great funky beat there. And guess who was playing guitar? Come on, go ahead. You'll never get... Eric Clapton was on the guitar. Joe Sample on the Fender Rhodes, and it's his tune. Crusaders, great band, great funk, good blues. Horace Silver and tune, Out of the Night Came You, done by Sylvain Luc. It is 12:13, about to become 12:14. On this, the 18th day of May. Happy long weekend.

0: I think they'd get it all done because they want that third day. We have that third day right now, so let's enjoy it. A little bit of Roshane Wright here in Music from the Heart right now on Jazz FM 91.
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0: Seven Nation Army, Dave McMurray on the tenor saxophone with Ibrahim Jones in the trio with Ron Otis on the drums. Before that, Roshane Wright on percussion and Larnell Lewis on the drums, having some good old-fashioned fun. That's what we're doing. Join Raina Hirsch every Thursday on The Interval around 12:20 for Remember When, a feature celebrating moments and memories in jazz. 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

I was enjoying that so much I almost forgot I was supposed to speak at this moment. Fouettouac chez moi from the album Immigrant. Ernesto Cervini before that with Summit Song. And Katie Georgie. That doesn't matter. It just doesn't matter. Katie Georgie with strings. Doesn't say attached. It just says with strings. So I'm willing to believe it. It is 12:37 in the afternoon. We are officially in the afternoon. At 2 o'clock, that's right, Jeff Chalmers will be here for afternoon drive. And then, of course, John Devenish takes the stage for Dinner Jazz on this beautiful, hot and sunny, long weekend, Victoria Day. Only certain provinces call it Victoria Day. We used to call it Firecracker Day, but that stopped. That just stopped in its tracks a while ago. Remember they had the burning schoolhouse and then strings of firecrackers and somebody always got hurt and that was awful. So I guess they just stopped calling it that. But I did hear fireworks going off yesterday. We were visiting Guelph, some friends there, and went to the park, the beautiful park where the Guelph Royals play in the Intercounty Baseball League. I love Intercounty Baseball, Hamilton Cardinals, Toronto Maple Leafs. It's baseball at a human scale. If you want to take good seats, and don't get me wrong, my family is Blue Jays crazy at all times. But if you want good seats for four of us, if we got four of us went, it'd be $400. And that's before you buy the $18 sausage or whatever it is. But $400, I can't even imagine. So we watch it on TV. But when you want to go to a good old-fashioned baseball game. Just, if you're in Toronto, go down to Christie Pitts and watch the Toronto Maple Leafs play. It's a wonderful thing to do, and those beautiful little parks that they play in, it just brings it all back into perspective. It's 26 degrees right now in downtown Toronto. We're going to get to a high of 29. It's going to be hot. It's already hot. Here's Jimmy Green and Last Summer, if you remember it, on Jazz FM 91.

0: Dara Tucker. What an interesting... Hold on, my headphones are kind of crushing my head. That can't be good. Here we go. Ah, that's better. Not used to wearing big honking headphones. Everybody just sticks things in their ear now, so when they're walking down the street, you don't even know, like, what's going on. Talking to myself, talking to somebody else. Where are the headphones? And then if you smile or something, one of the headphones just pops out and you have to chase it down the street. Where was I? Dara Tucker. I knew I had something in there. Actually, fascinating. She has an degree in international business and German. She started singing harmony at the age of 4. Her father was a preacher and a gospel singer. Her mother was also a singer. And eventually they went all over the United States performing. Dara's done 4 albums. She is, as you can hear, a beautiful singer and has made a life in music. She started writing songs, actually, when she was living in Switzerland. Must have been in Zurich if she was studying German. Anyway, in Switzerland, and then realized this is what I really want to do and moved to Nashville. And the rest is recorded history. Before that, James Francis and A.N.B. from the album Flight. And we started the set with Jimmy Green and Last Summer from the album Beautiful Life. It is, isn't it? 26 degrees. Going to get to maybe 29 degrees today. Wear a hat. He had a hat.
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Bob Reynolds and Eddie Told Me So. Love that one. Great groove. I'm all about the groove. Kenny Barron, Thoughts and Dreams. And we started off the set with the Harold Arlen tune, A Sleepin' Bee. Stem done by Cassandra Wilson. You can't not know it. When she starts singing, it's like, right, Cassandra Wilson. Beautiful. You know what? I'm going to play you some Anita O'Day. We'll have a few spots when we come back from that. Ray Charles will be waiting for you. And so will Dexter Gordon. How good is that? It's all right here on Jazz FM 91. 27 degrees out there. It's a hot one.

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0: Alex Pangman, Jane Bennett, Michael Shand, and more. 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

Dexter Gordon. 3 o'clock in the morning, which it's not. It's 1:28 in the afternoon, to be precise, but smooth saxophone from Mr. Gordon. Let's play some more music, shall we? That's what we're here for, right? Jeff Chalmers coming up in 32 minutes or so. Right now, as we wait for him, for the chosen one, a little Ray Charles. Let the good times, you know the rest.

Welcome to Jazz FM 91, where the heart of jazz beats strong every day. Whether you're a lifelong jazz lover or new to the scene, we have something for everyone.

Irene Rigg and Felicitat Condinguda from the album Anima. And before that, David Pilch and Aaron Davis doing The Last Day of Summer. Beautiful version of that. And we caught Ray Charles. We started it with the genius of... You should read the biography of Ray Charles. There's some good ones out there. And what a crazy life. Crazy. There's, you know, drug addiction. There was all these crazy things he was doing. At one point, he would get somebody to come and take him out for a drive, but he did the driving. So he'd say, where are we? Go, just keep your hands straight. All right, slow down. Okay, you're making a turn to the right. Not too much. And he'd drive around the neighborhood, a blind man driving around the neighborhood. Pretty crazy stuff. Let's play some Alfredo Rodriguez and Bulirimbia on Jazz FM 91.

0: Joe Barber and Daydreaming on Jazz FM 91. It is 148. Oh, tonight. I don't watch hockey much anymore, but the Canadiens are playing game seven. So maybe I'll take a sideward glance at that, but I'm a baseball guy. So the Yankees and the Jays, that's where I'll have to settle myself. There's nothing I can do about it. It's the way it is. Mr. Chalmers is standing by. He's literally sitting by. He's within close proximity. Are you here?
1: I'm here.
0: He's here. Okay. You're not in a sort of a holograph of you?
1: Not yet.
0: It's coming? Oh, okay. I'm looking forward to that. I'm out of here. I'll be here all week. He's here all week. Try the veal. 27, feeling like 33, mainly sunny. It's a hot one. You take care of each other. I'll see you tomorrow, right here on The Interval on Jazz FM 91.
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Jeff Goldblum and the Mildred Snitzer Orchestra here at Canada's Jazz Station, Jazz FM 91, and Mean to Me. Why are you so mean to me? 208 in Toronto, what's happening? Happy Monday, happy Victoria Day, long weekend. What's happening? The 18th of May. Can you believe it? Can you believe the temperatures? You know, I always want something to complain about, and this is just perfect because it's gone from a cool, miserable spring to a hot summer day in overnight, basically. And as Ralph suggested, 27 feels like 33 degrees downtown Toronto. It's Jeff. This is Afternoon Drive. Thank you for being here. The number is always to get through, be it on the text or on the phone, 877-879-5400. That way to hang out for a while and just play some great jazz music here at Jazz FM 91.

0: I went in there in a beautiful summer's day, and we had really good seats. It was incredible. Got the seats from the radio station. Of course, didn't pay for them, which is what radio people do, or did, because those days are long gone. But to see this guy who, at that point, had seen, you know, major success in the mid-70s with a couple of commercial singles, a guy who had a fabulous history, perform his shtick so polished and so pro. It was a delight, and I'm really glad I got to see Lou Rawls when he was around, because you'll never find another love like his. At 217 in Toronto, and I'm thinking back to how to keep cool. We've got a... Can you hear it? It's off in the distance. I've got a fan going here in the studio. I hope it's comfortable where you are, because we've upped the degree this hour. It's now 31, feels like 35 downtown Toronto. Hope it's comfortable where you're sitting right now. If you're in traffic, good luck. Although the traffic today doesn't seem as bad, being a holiday, despite all the things going on. But across the 401 early this afternoon wasn't too bad at all. Hope things are comfortable with you. We're going to hang around for a few hours and play some tunes. I've got lots on the way this hour, including stuff from Frank Sinatra, some Buddy Rich on deck, and Phil Woods when we come back.
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Cuban-born Canadian of African-Cuban heritage, Alexander Brown on the trumpet here on Jazz FM 91. DBR Blues at 241 in Toronto. Lots of blue skies up there. It's incredible. It's insane. It's lovely. It's hot. There's a heat warning in effect, and this is only the beginning, and here we are, which is interesting because by midweek, we're back into the teens again, so should you be able to navigate this stretch, you're good to go. We're good to go. A shout out to anybody working in a diner, in a kitchen, in some place where you're hovering over a $450 or 450 degree flat top. I've done that. That's challenging in this heat. And we are experiencing some pretty crazy temperatures right now with cloudy skies in Toronto tonight. Chance of showers, maybe a thunderstorm, and 19 degrees tomorrow. A cloudy day, but unsettled too, with chance of morning showers, afternoon showers, maybe a thunderstorm as well Tuesday afternoon, and a high of 30, feeling like 34 tomorrow. And then Wednesday, sun cloud mix, and 17 this hour downtown. It is 31, feels like 35 at J.

0: no size. This can't be love, I get no dizzy spell. 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

0: Incredible. Frank Sinatra here on Jazz FM 91 and a recording from April 30th, 1953 at Capitol Tower Studios in Los Angeles, California. That was at Capitol's Melrose Avenue Studios. This is before they built that famous Capitol Records tower we talk a lot about here on the radio show because it's just so iconic and so Los Angeles. But that was a really neat brassy arrangement by Nelson Riddle. And was a major comeback hit for Frank Sinatra after signing with Capitol Records. I've got the world on a string.
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here at Jazz FM 91, Mobetta Blues at 305 in Toronto. It is May the 18th, celebrating Victoria Day to honor Queen Victoria, the monarch who was on the British throne when Canada officially became a country in 1867. Often called the Mother of Confederation, Queen Victoria chose Ottawa as the nation's capital and gave royal assent to the British North America Act. Remember that from grade 9 history class? First declared a holiday in the province of Canada in 1845, province of Canada being a British colony in North America from 1841 to 1867. The day was originally established to celebrate Queen Victoria's actual birthday on May 24th. After her death in 1901, the Canadian Parliament officially named it Victoria Day. Happy Victoria Day to you from Jazz FM 91.

0: The Lowdown and Manteca here on Canada's Jazz Station, Jazz FM 91 at 317 in Toronto. I'm not sure why I'm laughing. I'm just kind of giddy. I'm giddy at the weather. I'm loving the weather. How are you? What's happening? It's, 31, feels like 35 downtown Toronto. And I'm wondering if we had kept it, if tonight would be a night that I would set up the Coleman 9x9 tourist tent that my parents bought in the summer of 1959 to take us camping. And of course, it lived with us throughout the 60s in Scarborough, in Guildwood Village on the Bluffs. And for many, many years, we would set that tent up in the backyard and just camp out in it. And I'm wondering if we still had that tent today, if I would still do that. And I'm giving it some serious consideration because I just love the smell of wet canvas.
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Let's call the whole thing off. You like potato and I like potato. You like tomato and I like tomato. Potato, potato, tomato, tomato.

Mike Murley here on Jazz FM 91 and taking flight. Take off. Take off to the Great White North, where it's 15 degrees for most of the year. Then suddenly it's 30. And that's what's happening this weekend. As you've most likely noted, it's kind of ridiculous, really. As we are sitting right now at 31, feels like 36 degrees out there in downtown Toronto with cloudy skies and some unsettled temperatures coming, or at least unsettled weather coming. Chance of showers, maybe a thunderstorm overnight tonight, 19 the low tomorrow. More of the same, cloudy, maybe a morning shower, afternoon showers leading to the risk of a thunderstorm, high of 30, feeling like 34 for Tuesday. And then Wednesday, return to normal, sun and cloud and a high of 17 degrees. Who's up for hitting a splash pad this afternoon, along with 13,000 other people? What fun. In the Six, get your kicks in the Six. It's Matt Dusk here at Jazz FM 91.

0: Nicholas Payton, Little Duke's Strut here on Jazz FM 91, where it's 3:46 in Toronto. Tonight is the annual Victoria Day fireworks display at Ashbridges Bay, 10 o'clock sharp. Duration, approximately 10 to 14 minutes. Wow. Imagine channeling all that energy into a single event to commit to something so exclusive, the anticipation of it all, to ready oneself emotionally, to invest in the moment, and to have it finally arrive, and then in a sort of anticlimactic way, be over with within a scant couple of minutes.
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Is that what it is? 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

0: The Sistering on Jazz FM 91. It had to be you at 4:23 in Toronto. I'm Jeff. Brian Snelson's off today. The markets are closed. Brian joins us again tomorrow, 4:40 for the market report. And thinking back to the 1970-71 hockey season and school year as well, when the Scarborough Board of Education that year thought it'd be a fabulous idea to send the children, so we're 12, 13, to Buffalo, New York to watch the Buffalo Sabres practice. This was the team's first year in the NHL, and they had this amazing rookie by the name of Gilbert Perreault, who was a totally hot prospect, number 11, and he was making such an impact at an early age and early in his career in the NHL. It was incredible. So we went down, and I'll never forget how starstruck I was in seeing and being right there at the glass and watching this phenom practice for the Buffalo Sabres. And ever since then, I've been a fan of Buffalo because, well, geographically, they're right there. We grew up listening to Buffalo radio stations, watching a lot of Buffalo television, and there's a friendship there. There's a connection across the 49th that will always be there, despite everything. But I mention this because Buffalo is playing a big hockey game tonight, and they're playing a Canadian team, the Montreal Canadiens. And this is a very big game in that it's game 7 of the Eastern Conference semifinal in the NHL Stanley Cup playoffs. And I'm wondering where your loyalties might lie. You know, you've got that one Canadian team left. Or perhaps you're a Leaf fan and you could never root for Montreal. I'm wondering where you stand on this. Anyway, Game 7 is tonight. This after a thrashing of Montreal at the hands of the Sabres a couple of nights ago. That was really one-sided and unfortunate for Montreal. And I've got to think that the game being in Buffalo tonight has the Sabres with the momentum, with the advantage going into Game 7 tonight. But we'll be watching that tonight for sure. It's Hockey Night in Canada with Buffalo versus Montreal. I hope your team wins.
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John Coltrane and Mr. PC here at Jazz FM 91. Pretty cool. 438 in Toronto. Pretty hot at 31 degrees, feeling like 36 degrees in the city. And the yellow warning, heat warning, continues for the city of Toronto and environs. And the forecast calling for more of the same, really, tomorrow. But a little unsettled. We had a neighbor years ago who had a camper, and they set it up in the driveway. Like one of those tents. It's got like a canvas top. Picture a metal box that you turn a handle and instantly it's this tent trailer thing. And they said, "Hey, Jeff, do you want to stay over in the tent trailer in our driveway?" And I said, "No." And that was the end of that story. We have cloudy skies in Toronto tonight. Chance of showers, risk of a thunderstorm. Bad news for tent trailers. Especially ones from the 60s that are leaking and horrible. Low of 19 tonight. Tomorrow, more of the same. Cloudy skies, hot and wet. Hot, wet, and sticky. And a chance of a morning shower. Afternoon showers likely. Risk of a thunderstorm for Tuesday. High of 30, feeling like 34 degrees. And then Wednesday, a sun-cloud mix. And I'm thinking back to the... I'm breaking out the Helly Hansen puffy black winter jacket with the white logo. High of 17 Wednesday. That's it. It's 35. It feels like 35. It's 31 degrees downtown here at Jazz FM 91.

0: Joe Farnsworth in primetime here at Jazz FM 91 at 4:48 in Toronto. Happy Monday, the 18th of May. It's the May 2-4 weekend. Does it ever align, I'm wondering? When's the last time it actually aligned with the date of the weekend, or does that never happen? Consult your local listings. I'm not sure. It's Jeff Afternoon Drive. John Devenish is here for Dinner Jazz and a holiday edition of that very popular radio program. Speaking of programs, did you watch Saturday Night Live on the weekend? I didn't see this show live. It did come up on my feed, though, on social media, and I was being a fan of McCartney. I mean, that was insane, and I'm just watching it again and again and again on Paul McCartney's official YouTube channel. Was he and the band doing that Wings classic from the mid-70s, Band on the Run, and that was spectacular. How old is Paul McCartney, 83, 84? Yeah, the vocals aren't quite, you know, what they were back 50 years ago, but man, to see Paul McCartney, who's an amazing bass player, as you know, perform a classic like that was really, really, really fun, really, really great to see. And I noticed that Paul was wearing these really funky boots, so I had to Google it, because he's wearing Beatle boots. And being Paul McCartney, they were these custom-made, cruelty-free Beatle boots, a variation of the Chelsea boot, which the band made famous back in the early 60s. And like most of the stage footwear that McCartney has worn in recent decades, his boots were custom crafted by a designer by the name of Stephen Lowe, using vegan, non-animal materials rather than traditional leather or suede. And they look so... I want a pair of these. I'm not sure I could afford a pair of these, but I love the look, I love the notion, I love the throwback, the style, and the rest of it. Because it may be May, and the June bugs are already out, but there will always be the Beatles.
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was the dude who brought the saxophone to the fore, Coleman Hawkins on Jazz FM 91 at 507 in Toronto. It's Jeff Chalmers. Hello, afternoon drive for Holiday Monday, the 18th of May. Happy Victoria Day weekend. A new giant dinosaur species dubbed the Last Titan has been discovered in Thailand, researchers announced this past week. The animal is the first sauropod dinosaur from the Lower Cretaceous Kokkruat Formation of Thailand, according to a study published in Scientific Reports last week. Now, the dinosaur belonged to the famous long-necked, long-tailed plant-eater family. Similar species include the Brontosaurus. Now, these animals lived during the early Cretaceous period between 100 and 120 million years ago. Can you imagine that? And these numbers are important as they are relative to when the Toronto Maple Leafs were last a contending hockey club.

0: The Cookers Quintet here on Jazz FM 91. That is In the Paint. 519 in Toronto. How's it going? Staying cool, I hope. You know, it's never lost on me that, and I mention it often on this radio show, how cool it is to live on a Great Lake. That's never lost on me that we live on Lake Ontario, and it's just such a great thing. It's a beautiful thing. And I'm wondering if you ever watched, speaking of water and the Great Lakes, if you ever had the occasion back in the early 70s to watch North of Superior, which is the 1971 Canadian IMAX film directed by Graham Ferguson, a travelogue of Ontario north of Superior. And it was commissioned for the then new Ontario Place and one of the first IMAX films made. And if you had that experience of sitting inside the Cinesphere and watching that large format, man, that was crazy. And if I recall correctly, I think then Premier Bill Davis did a recorded intro for it. And for some reason, I always think of films like that when it comes to the warmer weather and being in the water or close to the water or in the water or on the water. And then a film I've yet to see that I have bookmarked now after seeing a promo for it on my social media feed last night is a similar film. This one called Water Walker. Have you seen Water Walker? 84, feature-length documentary featuring and following naturalist Bill Mason, who directed the film, by canoe up in Lake Superior and explores these winding and torturous river waters to the meadowlands of the river's sources. And he paints the whole thing. He documents this experience with paint, and it's just a fabulously Canadian thing. And I'm hoping that you are careful and respect the water as we get into the summer season here in Southern Ontario and the environs.
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That's Joe Locke here on Jazz FM 91, Like Joe. Hey, Joe, where are you going with that umbrella in your hand? 5:35 in Toronto. Forecast, new one, calling for clear skies now tonight, but then clouding over after midnight with a chance of showers and the risk of a thunderstorm. They don't say risk of showers. It's always a risk of a thunderstorm. I'm not sure why the difference. Anyway, foggy, and now they're saying up to 50 kilometer per hour winds overnight tonight into tomorrow. Low of 18 degrees. One of those nights where you want to sort of sit in the back gazebo and polish off the better part of a bottle of Tanqueray. That'd be fun. Tonight, so unsettled. Then tomorrow, a cloudy day, chance of morning showers, afternoon showers, and again, that risk. There's that risk again. Risk of a thunderstorm. Tomorrow's high is going to be 29, feeling like 34 degrees for back to it after the long weekend. And then Wednesday, pretty much a reversal of fortunes with a sun cloud mix and 17, the best we'll do. It's a return to reality, really, here in southern Ontario, where it's still holding steady. 31 feels like 35 downtown Toronto. Pass around the Schweppes at Jazz FM 91.

0: Lily Love and Steve Coven here on Jazz FM 91. That's Coven with a K. And a shout out anyway to all the high priestesses and priests among the good listenership. I recently saw a greeting card with a similar sentiment, but the origins of it trace to when a Texas grandmother had handmade Ouija board keepsakes made up reading, "Let's keep in touch," and they were handed out at her own funeral.
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0: I made my son a chicken salad sandwich yesterday. He looked hungry. He's 20. He's tall. He's lean. He's always eating. And I fed him this beautiful sandwich and then later remarked that it was one of our backyard birds that had passed away. And he didn't laugh at all at that. And I was upset I said it in the first place. Nice night for a barbecue, really. And an acknowledgement now of some of the good donorship here to the radio station. We acknowledge those who get it, who are a part of the equation, who've joined our community, who hand over the dough, basically. And we appreciate that very much, including the likes of Frank Rooney of Toronto. Frank is a renewing donor. Frank, thank you so much for your consideration, as well as Michelle Carlino to Maine. Michelle is also in Toronto and is also a renewing donor. Thank you very much. We have a campaign coming up early next month and look forward to your support once again, and we very much appreciate that. In the interim, we direct the good listenership to the website, and that is jazz.fm. And it's John Devenish. There he is. He's here for the holiday. Happy holidays. He's set for Dinner Jazz coming up next, and we'll catch you tomorrow here for Afternoon Drive on Canada's Jazz Station, Jazz FM 91.

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Good evening and welcome to a holiday Monday evening's edition of Dinner Jazz from Jazz FM 91. It is officially the evening of Victoria Day here in Canada, where Jazz FM 91 broadcasts from. This is sort of the tail end of a long weekend that included all kinds of stuff for many. If you were a cottage owner, you might have been up opening up your cottage, getting things all set over the weekend. That is, just about over. Fireworks happening. Might have been doing some barbecuing, hanging out with family and friends. Good stuff, sort of, yeah. An early taste of how hopefully summer can go along, too. It's good to have you here. I know that holiday Monday evenings, there's a bit of a melancholy feeling in the mix, knowing that that holiday period is over. But I do hope that Dinner Jazz music can be part of helping you get over that home, too. Lots of great music ahead on the show for you, right through until 9 o'clock. Let me tell you about the tunes that opened up the show. We heard from Nat King Cole with Too Young to Go Steady. Music from Nat King Cole sings songs from Strip for Action that recorded back in 1955, Nelson Riddle conducting the orchestra. And the first track of this evening's show, we heard from George Benson with Tenderly. You might be able to, might need some of that. That was from the recording called Guitar Man, that dating back to 2011, and music by Lawrence and Gross. My name's John Devenish. Good to have you here on this holiday Monday evening. Lots of great music, as I mentioned. This first hour, let me tell you about some highlights. We're going to hear from the Andrew Scott Quartet. Milt Jackson's in the hour. Some Jackie Tarasol. And right now, here is Herbie Hancock with music from River of the Joni Letters. This is music by Joni Mitchell. This is a tune by Ellington, DeLange, and Mills. The band includes Vinnie Colaiuta, Wayne Shorter, and Lionel Loake. From Jazz FM 91, here is Solitude.

0: Andrew Scott is a guitarist, and he leads a quartet. We heard from Andrew with his quartet here on Dinner Jazz with My Ears Can't Hear Your Voice. That's music from the band's recording that's called The Brightest Minute. The band including Andrew, along with Jake Wilkinson, Jeff Halaschuk, and John Meyer. And before that, it was Herbie Hancock, who you heard with music by Joni Mitchell. That was a track from River of the Joni Letters. Music by Ellington, DeLange, and Mills. The tune was Solitude. The band, including Wayne Shorter, Vinnie Colaiuta, and Leonel Owake. You're listening to Dinner Jazz from Jazz FM 91. We're going to take a short break here. I'll step back for just a couple of moments when we come back from that. You'll be listening to Milt Jackson from a 1981 recorded album called Ain't But a Few of Us Left. I'm going to hear a tune by Johnny Mandel and Paul Francis Webster. Features Jackson with Oscar Peterson, Ray Brown, and Grady Tate. The tune that's just ahead is A Time for Love, and that's next. First, these.
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Dinner Jazz, Jazz FM 91 with Milt Jackson, the great vibes player with A Time for Love. That track coming to us from the recording done back in 1981 featuring Milt Jackson called Ain't But a Few of Us Left. That tune by Johnny Mandel and Paul Francis Webster. That was Jackson with Oscar Peterson, Ray Brown, and Grady Tate. Here's Jackie Tarasol. Now, he's one of my favorite piano players. We're going to listen to him from a self-titled album of his that was recorded by him back in 95. This is a tune by Sammy Kahn and Julie Stein. It's Tarasol with Ogano Okegwo and Leon Parker from Jazz FM 91. Here's Time After Time.

That's the piano player Jackie Tarasson here on Dinner Jazz with Time After Time. That's from Jackie's self-titled recording done back in 1995. We heard him with Ogano Okegwo and Leon Parker with music by Sammy Kahn and Julie Stein. Time After Time here on Dinner Jazz. Here is some Ralph Towner for you now. Going to listen to the guitarist who is along with Paolo Fleju, who's playing flugelhorn on this track and throughout this album. The album is called Chiaroscuro. Let's listen to this track of music now. Ralph Towner and Paolo Fleju from Jazz FM 91. 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

0: Jazz FM 91, coming out of 1962, that was Stan Getz with a Desafinado, that coming from the recording that's called Jazz Samba, and that featured Getz with Charlie Bird, Gene Bird, Cater Batts, Buddy Desmond Smith, and Bill Reichenbach Sr. The music making just before that was Diana Krall with Maybe You'll Be There. That's from Diana's album that's called The Look of Love. The band, including Jeff Hamilton, Peter Erskine, and Russell Malone, also with an orchestra conducted by Klaus Ogerman. And starting things off in that set, it was Ralph Towner along with Paulo Freju, or the guitarist and the flugelhorn player together, from Chiaroscuro. And the track there was Wistful Thinking. You're listening to Dinner Jazz from Jazz FM 91. We'll take a short break right here, and Dinner Jazz continues right after this.
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We are in the middle hour of this evening's Dinner Jazz from Jazz FM 91. We go through until 9 o'clock, so there's a lot of music left in the show. Getting us into this middle hour, we were listening to Chet Baker just now with Do It the Hard Way. That's music from Chet Baker Sings It Could Happen to You that recorded back in 1958. That music by Rodgers and Hart. And speaking of Hart, I might be a little late to the game, but I recently caught the film Blue Moon, starring Ethan Hawke as Loran's Hart. It's a story fantasy, but with enough in it to kind of give a sense of the spirited personality of the lyricist and composer Loran's Hart. If you get a chance, catch that film Blue Moon. It's with Ethan Hawke. Now, in before Chet Baker, we were listening to Quadrinuevo with Ferenze Songa from Canzone della Strada. The album visits tango, canzone, and Italian folk music, the band including Andreas Sintersayer, Didi Lauca, and Mulu Frankel. I'm John Devenish, and with those two tracks of music, we're here in the middle hour of this evening's Dinner Jazz program. I'm so happy you're here. Hope you're enjoying this music. We go through until 9, as I mentioned. There's a lot of Dinner Jazz left ahead in the show. Let me tell you about some highlights in this middle hour. We're going to hear from Kenny Burrell. Cannonball Adderley's in the hour two, and some Corey Wilkes. Right now, this is Stefano Di Battista. Going to listen to the sax player. With music from a self-titled album put together back in 2000, it features Di Battista along with Jackie Tarazon, Elvin Jones, and Rosario Bonacorso. 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

0: Kenny Burrell on Dinner Jazz from Jazz FM 91 with Too Soon. That's from the Burrell album called Lucky So-and-So. I put together back in 2000. That was Burrell with Honoré Alan Gumbs at the piano, Akira Tana, and Rufus Reed. Music making before that, we heard from Stefano Di Battista with Hall. Music from an album also recorded in 2000, a self-titled album of Di Battista's. He was along with Jackie Tarasol, Rosario Buonocorso, and Elvin Jones. We're going to take a short break here on Dinner Jazz. We'll step aside for just a couple of moments. When we come back from that, we'll be listening to Cannonball Adderley. It's going to be music from Nancy Wilson, Cannonball Adderley, that recording put together back in 1961. We'll hear a tune by Vernon Duke and Ira Gershwin. Adderley is along with his brother Nat, Joe Zawinul, Sam Jones, and Lewis Hayes. The tune that's just ahead is I Can't Get Started, and that's next. But first, won't you please listen to these.
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5: You're with John Devenish and Dinner.

Cannonball Adderley and his band on their own from the album Nancy Wilson Cannonball Adderley, recorded back in 1961. We heard I Can't Get Started, and music by Vernon Duke and Ira Gershwin. Adderley with his brother Nat in the banjo, Zawinul Lewis Hayes and Sam Jones. I have some Corey Wilkes for you now as we continue with Dinner Jazz music from Corey's recording called Drop It. This is Corey with Kevin Nabors, Robert Irving III, Junius Paul, and Jeremy Clemens from Jazz FM 91. Here's Touch.

I really like that too, and I like the way that they've done that too. Shannon Butcher, the vocalist, Ross McIntyre, the bass player, heard them with They Say It's Spring. Now that track is a feature of bass and voice only. A beautiful pairing with the tune by Bob Hames and Marty Clark. Music in before that, we heard from Corey Wilkes with the tune Touch, that coming from Corey's album Drop It. The band including Kevin Neighbors, Junius Paul, Robert Irving III, and Jeremy Clemens. Let's go to the year 1988. Listen now to the great Joe Pass with some music by Arlen and Mercer. This comes from the recording that's called One for My Baby. It's Pass with Platts Johnson. Gerald Wiggins is at the piano and organ. Andy Simpkins and Albert Heath in this band. 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

0: Jazz FM 91 with Scott Marshall, sax player, and Ricordam. That's the name of the tune. That's from the recording that's called Face It. Now, that was Scott with Marcelo Coyne at the piano and Wes Neal in the band. And before that, Joe Pass, as recorded in 1988 with One for My Baby and One More for the Road. Music by Arlen and Mercer, the band with Pass, including Plas Johnson, Andy Simpkins, Gerald Wiggins at piano and organ, and Albert Heath. 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We'll take a short break right here, and Dinner Jazz continues right after this.
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